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3: 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Almost about the Hurda, you know, Momani Nairobo Rai, Nando Chori Rue Kerogi Yakabere, you know, it's so powerful that Omogusi, it is name Nabeko Genda, their name Nabeko Genda, that powerful, you know. So, Tobento Atenanekana, Nigotora Rete Etaje, Yuichichenka, Lisa Sergio Lichichenka, Abanto Banyore, Obuansu. 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Thank you so much.
2: Asante sana and have a nice day.
3: All right, you too have a nice night.
2: Yes, yes.
3: Notoramo, nasaya waseseni, ande tumeane ase ege karabune.
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